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My sins are my savior.

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Why me? 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

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I'm Mr. Hyde. 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

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Cause I can do it in the mix. There's not a problem that I can't fix. Cause I can do it in the mix. In the mix. In the mix.